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5: The forecast for the last week of summer, clear and minus one tonight, sunny and 16 tomorrow. A chance of showers tomorrow night and Sunday, the low around 7, Sunday's high about 12.
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12: The forecast for the last week of summer, clear and minus one tonight, sunny and 16 tomorrow, a chance of showers tomorrow night and Sunday, the low around 7, Sunday's high about 12.
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7: The forecast for the last week of summer, clear and minus one tonight, sunny and 16 tomorrow, a chance of showers tomorrow night and Sunday, the low around 7, Sunday's high about 12.
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7: The forecast for the last week of summer, clear and minus one tonight, sunny and 16 tomorrow, a chance of showers tomorrow night and Sunday, the low around 7, Sunday's high about 12.
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5: The forecast for the last week of summer, clear at minus one tonight, sunny and 16 tomorrow. A chance of showers tomorrow night and Sunday, the low around seven, Sunday's high about 12.
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3: The forecast for the last week of summer, clear and minus one tonight, sunny and 16 tomorrow, a chance of showers tomorrow night and Sunday, the low around 7, Sunday's high about 12.
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1: 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Moose weather for Campus Casing and Hurst.
2: The forecast for the last week of summer, clear and minus one tonight, sunny and 16 tomorrow, a chance of showers tomorrow night and Sunday, the low around 7, Sunday's high about 12.
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3: The forecast for the last week of summer, clear at minus one tonight, sunny and 16 tomorrow. A chance of showers tomorrow night and Sunday, the low around 7, Sunday's high about 12.
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2: Moose weather for Kapuskasing and Hearst.
3: It'll be sunny today with a few afternoon clouds getting up to 16. Cloudy tonight, slight chance of showers overnight down to 6. Cloud Sunday, maybe showers with a high of 12.
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6: It'll be sunny today with a few afternoon clouds, getting up to 16. Cloudy tonight, slight chance of showers overnight down to 6. Cloud Sunday, maybe showers with a high of 12.

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1: It'll be sunny today with a few afternoon clouds, getting up to 16. Cloudy tonight, slight chance of showers overnight, down to 6. Cloud Sunday, maybe showers, with a high of 12.
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8: It'll be sunny today with a few afternoon clouds, getting up to 16. Cloudy tonight, slight chance of showers overnight, down to 6. Cloud Sunday, maybe showers, with a high of 12.
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14: It'll be sunny today with a few afternoon clouds, getting up to 16. Cloudy tonight, slight chance of showers overnight down to 6. Cloud Sunday, maybe showers with a high of 12.
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8: It'll be sunny today with a few afternoon clouds, getting up to 16. Cloudy tonight, slight chance of showers overnight, down to 6. Cloud Sunday, maybe showers, with a high of 12.
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1: 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I hope you had an amazing week and that you're enjoying your weekend so far. 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
3: Increasing clouds, a 40% chance of afternoon showers today, getting up to 16. Cloudy tonight, chance of showers down to 6. More clouds for Sunday with a high of 10.
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0: Hey there, I'm Ricky Tyler. Thank you so much for tuning in. Much appreciated. Did you check out the 78th Annual Emmy Awards last weekend? I watched them. I gotta say, it was actually enjoyable. Like, as far as awards shows go, it was entertaining, pretty fast-paced. Mariska Hargitay from Law & Order SVU did a fine job as host, I thought. Couple of standout moments for me. Michael J. Fox, Canada's sweetheart, a very heartfelt speech while being given the Bob Hope Humanitarian Award. He earned a huge ovation and inspired tears in the audience and on my couch, because how could you not? It was so moving, and he's just such an incredible human being, isn't he? And Sally Field, did you see that? She won for lead actress in a limited series or TV movie for Remarkably Bright Creatures, which was filmed in Vancouver, in fact. A beautiful film. If you haven't seen it, it's on Netflix. Definitely worth the watch. And Sally gave this shout out to Canada during her acceptance speech.
1: Ashley Connor, oh my gosh, her photography, who made the Pacific Northwest another character. And it's Canada. Blessed Canada, our neighbors, our friends.
0: Yeah, yay, Sally. I hope she wins every award ever for the rest of time. So good.
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2: Moose weather for Kappa's Casing and Hearst.
10: Increasing clouds, a 40% chance of afternoon showers today, getting up to 16. Cloudy tonight, chance of showers down to 6. More clouds for Sunday with a high of 10.
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0: Hey there, I'm Ricky Tyler. Thank you so much for hanging out with me today. And this was fun. Tuesday, September 8th was the 60th anniversary of the original Star Trek television series. On that day, a total of 934 people performed the Vulcan salute at the same time at the Science Museum in London, setting a brand new Guinness World Record. Participants had to hold the salute for 1 minute for the attempt to count. It was overseen by a Guinness World Records adjudicator who presented a certificate to the museum's commercial operations director. Actor Martin Quinn, who plays Chief Engineer Montgomery Scotty Scott in Star Trek's Strange New Worlds, took part. The Vulcan salute was first seen in a 1967 episode of the original series used by Leonard Nimoy's character Spock and is usually accompanied by the phrase, "Live long and prosper." What a fun record to set. Good for them. I think I'd like to try and beat that record. I'm pretty sure I can get 1,000 people together, maybe for Star Trek's 61st anniversary. I'll keep you posted.
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8: Increasing clouds, a 40% chance of afternoon showers today, getting up to 16. Cloudy tonight, chance of showers down to 6. More clouds for Sunday with a high of 10.
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6: Increasing clouds, a 40% chance of afternoon showers today, getting up to 16. Cloudy tonight, chance of showers down to 6. More clouds for Sunday with a high of 10.
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0: Hey there, I'm Ricky Tyler. Appreciate you being with me today. I was very saddened to hear about the passing of George Chevallo, the 5-time Canadian heavyweight boxing champion and 2-time world heavyweight title challenger, passed away last Saturday, which also happened to be his birthday. He was 89 years old. His career was defined by 2 mega bouts with the great Muhammad Ali. He lost both fights, but was never knocked down. In fact, Muhammad Ali said that George Chevallo was the toughest boxer he had ever faced. In roughly 100 fights, George never got knocked down, not one time. And although he had great success in the ring, he had way more tragedy in his personal life than anybody should have. He lost 3 sons to drug addiction, and he lost his wife to grief. But George took all that pain and used it to educate others. He toured all over the country giving talks to kids in school about the dangers of drug addiction. And I was lucky enough to get to meet George when he was on one of those tours in 2007. I was working in St. John, New Brunswick at the time, and he came into my studio and sat down for an interview with me. And it was just incredible. So moving. And despite the fact that he was such an imposing figure, he was just the nicest, kindest, gentlest man. I wish I had a copy of that interview. Sadly, I don't. But his story is very inspirational. In fact, I recommend you check out his 2013 autobiography. It's called Chevallo, A Fighter's Life, The Story of Boxing's Last Gladiator.
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3: Good afternoon. I'm John Crawford. First, Donald Trump just wanted to take Greenland. Then he was willing to buy it. But after a backlash, U.S. President Donald Trump seemingly backed off. Well, that was then. This is now. Denmark and Greenland planning to sign an agreement with the U.S. next week, one that would give the Americans permanent control over the Arctic island security and what Trump calls all other needs. Greenland's prime minister says the deal recognizes the sovereignty and territorial integrity of the Danish kingdom and the right of Greenlanders to self-determination. The U.S. midterm elections are still several weeks off, but in-person voting began on Friday. American voters to decide which party they trust to lead Congress through a cost-of-living crisis, the ongoing U.S.-Iran war and resulting high oil prices, and other key issues. Election officials say they're prepared and are confident the vote will be accurate and secure, despite Trump's moves to shape results in the Republicans' favor. Not your usual traffic on a section of Highway 11 last night. A pilot in a small plane flying to South River was able to make a safe emergency landing on the highway near Emsdale, north of Huntsville. The lone occupant was not injured, and there was no damage to the single-engine aircraft. 11 had to be shut down for a short period of time by police as the aircraft was moved to the shoulder and then towed. Transport Canada now investigating. Gas prices may slip a few cents this weekend after an 8-cent tumble on Friday, courtesy of the switchover from the summer to the winter blend of gas. The national average price currently $1.88 per liter. Not recommended speeding in your vehicle while watching videos. Dryden OPP in northwestern Ontario say a Quebec driver is facing numerous charges after being clocked at 145 kilometers per hour in a posted 90 zone on Highway 17. Eyes not on the road so much, but on some screen. The driver facing a list of charges including stunt driving, dangerous operation, and distracted driving. Hope you don't have this at your place. There's a cheese recall to be aware of, the recall of Yotvata brand Cacciata Pepperoncino cheese. It has to do with microbial contamination from Staphylococcus aureus, a leading cause of food poisoning. The product sold in Ontario and Quebec. The Canadian Food Inspection Agency advising anybody with the cheese to not use, sell, serve, or distribute it. In sports, the Blue Jays' wildcard hopes continue fading. The Rangers beat Toronto 7-1 last night. Texas now a game back of the White Sox for the final wildcard spot, the Jays 2 games behind. In the CFL, the Alouettes took care of the Ticats 37-25. Davis Alexander with 2 touchdown passes in the Montreal win. WNBA, the Fever over the Tempo, 103-85.
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3: Increasing clouds, a 40% chance of afternoon showers today, getting up to 16. Cloudy tonight, chance of showers down to 6. More clouds for Sunday with a high of 10.
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0: Hey there, I'm Ricky Tyler. Thank you so much for being with me today. And I'm sure you've heard that old expression, you've got a memory like an elephant. It means you're really good at remembering things. And the origins of that are because elephants do have really good memories, apparently. A new study shows that they're really good at thinking, too. A study at the National Elephant Institute in Thailand showed that Asian elephants can think before they act. They can also resist impulsive behavior and choose a more rational course of action in order to solve problems. This new research adds to the growing evidence that elephants possess sophisticated cognitive skills. They explain that inhibitory control, the ability to resist an impulse in favor of more effective behavior, is an important part of decision-making and cognitive flexibility in humans and other animals. The skill has previously been observed in various birds and mammals, but this is the first time that that skill has been documented in elephants. Researchers took a transparent box with small holes through which elephants could see and smell fruit that was placed inside, and they consistently were able to resist the temptation to try to reach directly for the food and instead choose an opening on the side of the box as they had been taught earlier. When the box was later rotated, the elephants at first succumbed to the impulse to reach for the previous position of the opening before quickly correcting their own behavior. The researchers say that this ability to control their impulses may be a key part of elephants' problem-solving and socializing skills. Isn't that cool? Maybe elephants should be teaching people a thing or two.
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6: Moose weather for Campus Casing and Hearst.
7: Increasing clouds, a 40% chance of afternoon showers today, getting up to 16. Cloudy tonight, chance of showers down to 6. More clouds for Sunday with a high of 10.
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0: Hey, how's it going? I'm Ricky Tyler. Thank you so much for tuning in today. Do you watch HBO's The Last of Us? If you do, like me, you must be anxiously awaiting season 3. Well, after lots of speculation, HBO boss Casey Bloys may have just confirmed that The Last of Us will end with season 3. Bloys told Deadline, quote, "I think showrunner Craig Mazin has planned it as the final season. The show has been one of HBO's defining dramas over the last several years. The video game adaptation led by Pedro Pascal and Bella Ramsey debuted in 2020. And quickly became both a ratings and awards success for HBO. Season 3 was filmed in BC over the spring. There's no exact release date yet, but it's expected to come out in 2027. I'm a real fan of that show. I find this news disappointing.
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Hey there, I'm Ricky Tyler. Thank you so much for joining me today. I hope you're having a great weekend so far. Well, this is a pretty crazy rescue story. It does have a happy ending, though, so I definitely wanted to share it with you. Last weekend, a couple in Vernon saved a bear cub from the middle of Okanagan Lake. They were out in their boat when they noticed something dark in the water, and they thought it was a dog. So they pulled the boat closer, only to realize as they were approaching that it wasn't a dog at all, but a little bear cub. They said the little thing was totally exhausted. It was paddling only with its front paws, and his nose kept going under the water and blowing bubbles. They were so afraid this little guy was going to drown, so they took a rope, they made a noose, got closer with their boat, and they were able to put the noose around its neck and guide him along the side of the boat to the back where they brought him on board. He was

0: shaking, freezing cold, very hungry. So they called BC Conservation. They told them not to touch the bear, of course, but to get it onto shore and let it go. So that's what they did. The couple couldn't figure out how the bear got in the middle of the lake, but they are positive that if they hadn't been there, that little bear wouldn't have made it. Kudos to that couple. Great job.
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3: Increasing clouds, a 40% chance of afternoon showers today, getting up to 16. Cloudy tonight, chance of showers down to 6. More clouds for Sunday with a high of 10.
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0: Hey there, I'm Ricky Tyler. Thank you so much for being with me. I hope you're having an excellent weekend so far. And the National Day for Truth and Reconciliation is coming up on Wednesday, also known as Orange Shirt Day. 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
7: Moose weather for Kapuskasing and Hurst.
8: Increasing clouds, a 40% chance of afternoon showers today, getting up to 16. Cloudy tonight, chance of showers down to 6. More clouds for Sunday with a high of 10.
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0: Hey, what's up? I'm Ricky Tyler. Thank you so much for tuning in today. And this is pretty awesome. Lenny Kravitz has been honored with his own Ken doll. The release celebrates Kravitz's decades-long impact on music, fashion, and pop culture. He's only the second man honored through Mattel's Barbie signature Ken Ambassadors collection. NBA superstar LeBron James got his Ken doll last year. The collection recognizes men who have made an impact on culture while encouraging positive change. The Lenny Kravitz Ken doll is available now. You gotta see the abs on this thing. Is it wrong to find a Ken doll hot? Just, you know, asking for a friend.
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3: We'll have a mix of sun and cloud this afternoon, but also a 40% chance of showers, a high of 16. Cloudy tonight, chance of showers down to 6. Clouds on Sunday, 30% chance of showers with a high of 11.
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0: Hey there, I'm Ricky Tyler. Thank you so much for joining me today. And when you think about sharks, in particular great white sharks, you probably think of places like Mexico or Florida, Cape Cod, California. You don't really tend to think the Gulf of St. Lawrence, but that's exactly where a recent great white shark attack happened. A training dive off of Quebec's Gaspé region turned into a rare shark attack that left a student injured. This happened on Wednesday. A male diver was in the water with another student and the general manager of a dive shop when a great white shark struck. The diver suffered injuries to his chest, shoulders, and back, received first aid at the site, and was taken to hospital. He's got non-life-threatening injuries and is expected to make a full recovery. While shark attacks in the Gulf of St. Lawrence are uncommon, experts say great white shark numbers there have climbed in recent years. Experts say there is no overall risk to the public. Just something to think about next time you go for a swim or a dive.
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1: Moose weather for Kappa's Casing and Hurst.
6: We'll have a mix of sun and cloud this afternoon, but also a 40% chance of showers, a high of 16. Cloudy tonight, chance of showers down to 6. Clouds on Sunday, 30% chance of showers with a high of 11.
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Hey there, Ricky Tyler with you. Thank you so much for hanging out today. Much appreciated. Fall is officially a few days away. We're almost into October, which means spooky season. And if you're looking for something to kind of just dip your toe into spooky season,

0: Then I've got just the thing. Netflix just dropped the fourth season of their true crime anthology series, Monster. This one is the Lizzie Borden story, dramatizing the 1892 axe murders of Andrew and Abby Borden in Fall River, Massachusetts, focusing on Lizzie as the first female subject in the anthology. It stars Ella Beattie as Lizzie Borden. Ella is the daughter of famous actors Warren Beattie and Annette Bening. It also stars Charlie Hunnam from Sons of Anarchy as Lizzie's father. You may remember if you've been watching Monster. Charlie was the star of season 3 of Monster, which focused on the story of the original serial killer, Ed Gein. Charlie was nominated for an Emmy for that role last weekend. He didn't win, but he definitely deserved the nomination. He was so good in that. Season 1 was all about Jeffrey Dahmer. Season 2 was about Lyle and Eric Menendez. We watched half of this season in one evening. It's really great. If you're into that kind of thing or you want to get your Halloween vibe on early, check out Monster, the Lizzie Borden story, now streaming on Netflix.
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9: We'll have a mix of sun and cloud this afternoon, but also a 40% chance of showers, a high of 16. Cloudy tonight, chance of showers down to 6. Clouds on Sunday, 30% chance of showers with a high of 11.
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0: Hey, how's it going? I'm Ricky Tyler. Thank you so much for spending part of your weekend with me. I really appreciate it. I'm going to get going and I'll catch you back here 2 weekends from now. I will not be in next weekend because I'm taking a little vacation time. I predict it's going to rain the whole time because that's usually what happens to me when I'm on vacation. So if it does, think of me and know that I'm sorry. Okay? Have a great couple of weeks.
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3: Moose weather for Kappa's Casing and Hearst.
5: We'll have a mix of sun and cloud this afternoon, but also a 40% chance of showers, a high of 16. Cloudy tonight, chance of showers down to 6. Clouds on Sunday, 30% chance of showers with a high of 11.
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4: We'll have a mix of sun and cloud this afternoon, but also a 40% chance of showers, a high of 16. Cloudy tonight, chance of showers down to 6. Clouds on Sunday, 30% chance of showers with a high of 11.
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2: We'll have a mix of sun and cloud this afternoon, but also a 40% chance of showers, a high of 16. Cloudy tonight, chance of showers down to 6. Clouds on Sunday, 30% chance of showers with a high of 11.
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7: We'll have a mix of sun and cloud this afternoon, but also a 40% chance of showers, a high of 16. Cloudy tonight, chance of showers down to 6. Clouds on Sunday, 30% chance of showers with a high of 11.
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2: Moose weather for Kapuskasing and Hearst.
13: We'll have a mix of sun and cloud this afternoon, but also a 40% chance of showers, a high of 16. Cloudy tonight, chance of showers down to 6. Clouds on Sunday, 30% chance of showers with a high of 11.
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3: Moose weather for Campus Casing and Hearst.
4: Cloudy tonight, chance of showers down to 6. Clouds Sunday, slight chance of showers getting up to 11. Sunny on Monday with a high of 13.
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5: Cloudy tonight, chance of showers down to 6. Clouds Sunday, slight chance of showers getting up to 11. Sunny on Monday with a high of 13.
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4: Cloudy tonight, chance of showers down to 6. Clouds Sunday, slight chance of showers getting up to 11. Sunny on Monday with a high of 13.
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6: Cloudy tonight, chance of showers down to 6. Clouds Sunday, slight chance of showers getting up to 11. Sunny on Monday with a high of 13.
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